0: besten neuen Hits.
1: This is Nesta, and you're listening to my new single, Yes Girl, auf Energy Hit Music Only. Just

will fade eventually. So if our time is running out, day after day, we'll make the mundane a masterpiece. Oh my, my, oh my, my love, I take one look at you.

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0: somebody else. 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I said, ooh.
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